do the thing going down to the ground. The thing going down all to the ground.

All the dangers which you have feared are unnecessary productions of your own mind. Whether you experience heaven or hell, remember, it is your mind which creates them.

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And I don't know, maybe that night these three people were making history. But anyway, what I'm trying to tell you folks is, here we are.

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0: 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Sometimes.
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0: settlers in the West had to be brave men and women, ready to fight for their lives at any moment. There was danger on every side.
1: What the-

0: I certainly was in the right.
1: Yeah, it's definitely like he was cruising for cruising.
2: Why? It wasn't coming on Friday.

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So the Queen. I'm sorry, Queen, I forgot all the time.

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1: Yeah. I thought it came in right then. I got fooled.
2: Joke's on you, Chuck.

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Ah, here to music power. Here I forward and the hour. Music like shower.

0: It seems to me like ever since I was a little child, I've been starving. I've never known anything but hunger.
1: Poverty.

0: Somewhere on this raggedy earth, somebody said something once about some kind of paradise where everything would be nice.
1: Poverty.
0: And together.
1: Paradise.
0: But I'll be damned if I can find it. I've grown up into adulthood now, and I don't seem to be able to find my way to anything, much less somebody's paradise.
1: Poverty's paradise.
0: One thing for sure, I like to go to sleeps just once on a full stomach. 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

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Yes, they are. 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Fuck it, a Nazi's a Nazi's a Nazi's a Nazi. It's the same shit as it's been before. I had a group called the Infesticons. They fought the Majesticons. One time in Chicago, a real fight broke out. 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

0: pop anglaise avec New Music on Ireland et puis enchaîné avec Cigarette After Sex, c'est dans les labels indépendants I Can See You, c'est un extrait d'un LP. Et puis juste avant encore, nous étions avec New Order, un album qui était sorti en 2001 avec ce titre Someone Like You, extrait de l'album Get Ready. Les sons synthétiques mélangent électro, pop et on va partir dans les années 90 avec le duo Lou Reed et John Cale, extrait, une chanson extraite de l'album Song of Drella. 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
1: Andy, it's me. Haven't seen you in a while. I wish I talked to you more when you were alive. I thought you were self-assured when you acted shy. Hello, it's me. I really miss you. I really miss your mind. I haven't heard ideas like that for such a long, long time. I love to watch you draw and watch you paint. But when I saw you last, I turned away. When Billy Name was sick and locked up in his room, you asked me for some speed. I thought it was for you. I'm sorry if I doubted your good heart. Things always seem to end before they start. Hello, it's me. There was a great gallery show. Your cow wallpaper and your floating silver pillows. I wish I paid more attention when they laughed at you. Hello, it's me. Pop goes pop artist. The headline said, is shooting a put on? Is Warhol really dead? You get less time for stealing a car. I remember thinking as I heard my own record in a bar. They really hated you. Now all that's changed. But I have some resentments that can never be unmade. You hit me where it hurt, I didn't laugh. Your diaries are not a worthy epitaph. Well now, Andy, I guess we've gotta go. I wish some way, somehow, you like this little show. I know this is late in coming, but it's the only way I know. Hello, it's me. Good night, Andy.

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I love Connla, and now I call him away to the plain of pleasure. 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Nor has there been sorrow or complaint. Thy comb,